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100.1, Columbus's best variety of the 80s, 90s, and today. I'm Dana McKay, and this Saturday, it's Summer for Fun on 5th with Phoenix City Parks and Rec. 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
1: I'm Dana McKay, and I love hearing from you on Instagram, too. You can find me there at Dana McKay Radio. I got a really interesting message on Instagram from someone yesterday who thinks that I'm doing something while I'm talking to you on the radio that I'm absolutely not doing. More on that coming up.

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1: It's Dana McKay, and since it's summertime, or well, almost officially summertime, unofficially summer, sunscreen, we should all be wearing it, and there's news on sunscreen coming up.

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Some people think Taylor Swift is going to surprise us and get married at her house in Rhode Island this weekend. We'll see.

0: 100.1, Columbus's best variety of the 80s, 90s, and today. I'm Dana McKay, and it's baseball under the lights tonight. 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
1: Hello.

Sunny 100.1. Ed Sheeran shaved his head not too long ago, although it's been a couple of weeks now, so it's probably growing out. I am going to see him in 150 days, and I can't wait.

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101.1, Columbus's best variety of the 80s, 90s, and today. I'm Dana McKay, and this Saturday, it's Summer for Fun on 5th with Phoenix City Parks and Rec. It's from 10 to 1 at the Youth Sports Complex. 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Hope to see you there. 1, 2, 3.

5.1, the best variety of the 80s, 90s, and today. The Artemis 3 astronauts have been announced. I have some thoughts on the people they've got going on this next space mission. I've turned into a space geek now. Yes, I have. That's coming up in just a few minutes.

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1: Thank you for listening in the middle of the night. I'm Dana McKay, keeping you company. And if you listen every night, you know that I'm kind of a space geek now. The Artemis II astronauts, they just tugged on my heartstrings. And they announced the crew for the Artemis III mission yesterday. Now, they're not going to the moon. They're doing a bunch of experiments in lower Earth orbit in order to prepare for the mission to the moon, which will be Artemis IV. And first of all, there's no woman on this crew, which I was very disappointed in. Looks like a great group of guys. You could tell at this press conference yesterday, they were very nervous. They know they have big shoes to fill. And I'm going to give them a chance, even though I wish there was a little girl power on this trip.
2: You're great at protecting your data, but lots of places could still expose you to identity theft.
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Follow us on Twitter at Sunny100FM. Happy Wednesday. It's Dana McKay, and there's new research that says this type of juice that comes from a vegetable, at least I think this is a vegetable, is really good for you before you work out. So if you're into working out, you want to know what to drink, I'm going to tell you in a few.

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I'm Dana McKay, and it's baseball under the lights tonight. 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

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I'm Dana McKay, and we are so happy to have you listening in Worthington, Phoenix City, and all over Columbus. Here's another one you asked for right now on Sunny 100.1.

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Sunny 100.1. I'm Dana McKay, and I love my coffee. I love my iced coffee. But how about having your coffee in the form of a tablet? More on that coming up next.

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If you could go to one place in the USA that you've never seen before, where would it be? Maybe Niagara Falls. Beautiful there. We have your chance to win $2,500 for America 250 coming up at 8 a.m.

101.1, Columbus's best variety of the 80s, 90s, and today. I'm Dana McKay, and it's baseball under the lights tonight. The Columbus Clingstones take on the Pensacola Blue Wahoos at Synovus Park. 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

Sunny 100.1, the best variety of the 80s, 90s, and today. This song will forever make me think of the Coyote Ugly movie that it's in when they're dancing on the bar. Oh my gosh, such a great film.

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Sunny 100.1, the best variety of the 80s, 90s, and today. Good morning. I am Kellen. Happy hump day. Halfway through the work week. And I've got Mariah Carey on Sunny 100.1.

Madonna on Sunny 100.1. And you know, Madonna's got an album on the way. Confessions on a Dance Floor Part 2. Looking forward to that. In the meantime, Miley Cyrus on Sunny 100.1.

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Here's Pink and Nate Roos, Sunny 100.1.

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0: The best variety of the 80s, 90s, and today. Hey, good morning. I am Kellen. That song always makes me think of my youth, right? How old were you when you listened to Sixpence, None the Richer? And I feel like we're now getting remakes of all these great movies from when I was younger. Like, we've got Practical Magic 2 coming out, Devil Wears Prada 2, and I just saw this week Romy and Michelle's High School Reunion. Part 2 is coming out soon. I cannot wait. I am reliving my youth and loving it. Sunny 100.1.
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3: 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And get the

100.1. Yeah, you may be needing that umbrella today. Warm temperatures, though. We'll see a high around 91 degrees with a little more sunshine in store for tomorrow. Here's Rihanna on Sunny 100.1.

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Happy 250th birthday, America. We're celebrating this year in a big way. And I'll tell you how you can win big money. Details coming up next.

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the lessons I've learned. Sunny 100.1. I can't wait to see them this July in Vegas. Going with some friends from high school. I'm so excited. They're the Backstreet Boys on Sunny 100.1.

0: 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Hey, what's up? I am Kellen, and you know I love hearing from you. What do you got going on this week? What do you want to hear today? Something that's been stuck in your head all day, right? That earworm? 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It's our talkback feature. 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

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It is lunchtime, after all. 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

0: 80s, 90s, and today's sunny 100.1. Good afternoon. I am Kellen, taking you through your Wednesday lunch break. What's for lunch today? Did you know it's National Egg Roll Day today? Oh, so good. Have an amazing egg roll today. Also, National Iced Tea Day. So there you go. Lunch is planned. Keep it here while you enjoy. I've got more music just minutes away on Sunny 100.1.
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29: 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And get the best

Money 100.1. Still to come this hour, I've got Katy Perry, Louis Capaldi, and more. So stick around right now. Kelly Clarkson on Sunny 100.1. You know.

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Money 100.1. Katy Perry and Justin Trudeau have gone red carpet official. Yes, they walked the red carpet together in New York City at the world premiere of Katy Perry, The Lifetime Tour, live from Paris. It's her concert documentary. 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

0: Money 100.1, the best variety of the 80s, 90s, and today. Hey, what's up, Columbus? I am Kellen. And yes, this September, Las Vegas, it's the iHeartRadio Music Festival with an incredible lineup. Hey, yeah, have you heard? Benson Boone, Cardi B, Kenny Chesney, Lainey Wilson, the Goo Goo Dolls, Snoop Dogg, Weezer, just to name a few. So win tickets now. Not only will you be on your way to the show, you're going to have $1,000 in your pocket. And all you need is that next nationwide keyword. It's coming up at 1 o'clock. Not long now. Make sure you text it to 200-200 to win from Sunny 100.1.
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Sunny 100.1. Summer is almost here, but if you are in the holiday spirit, you're not going to want to miss Christmas Market in July. I've got all the details you need coming up in about 8 minutes. First, it's Pink on Sunny 100.1.

0: Days and today's sunny 100.1. Good afternoon. I am Kellen. Yeah, it is almost officially the first day of summer, but if you're still in the holiday spirit, well, Uptown Columbus is bringing the holiday cheer to the middle of summer. You can join them for Christmas Market in July. Yeah, shop your favorite Market Day vendors offering Christmas-themed gifts, treats, and handmade holiday items. It's all happening Saturday, July 11th, so mark those calendars now and keep it here until then on Sunny 100.1.
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We are celebrating America's 250th this year with the Great American Getaway. 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

Money 100.1. Looks like we should get a break from all the rain tomorrow. Plenty of sunshine in the forecast. But today, not so much. Still warm, though. High around 91 degrees. Here's Miley Cyrus.

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You can follow us on Twitter at Sunny100FM. Tiffany, thank you very much for listening while you're working today. Wherever you are, too, we appreciate it. It's Rick and Alex Warren.

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your home of Murphy, Sam, and Jody. It is sunny 100.1. If you could do Vegas last minute this weekend, it's the final weekend for No Doubt at the Sphere on that residency.

Sunny 100.1, Columbus's best variety of the 80s, 90s, and today. You're going to be out tonight, right? For baseball under the lights, Columbus Clingstones take on the Pensacola Blue Wahoos at Synovus Park. 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I let it fall.

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1: We have another big summer movie coming out tomorrow in theaters. This one looks to be huge. First reviews are out today. Let's talk about it next. Here's The Weeknd.

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Sunny 100.1, the best variety of the 80s, 90s, and today. Tanya's listening on her drive home today, wherever you are too. Thank you very much for spending time here with us. Say some bass.

Sunny 100.1, Columbus's best variety of the 80s, 90s, and today. It's Rick O'Brien. I'm ready for Saturday. It's Summer Fun on 5th with Phoenix City Parks and Rec. 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
1: Hey, tomorrow again, all day long, we'll have chances for you to win an American trip this summer. 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

Sunny 100.1, Columbus's best variety of the 80s, 90s, and today. You're going to be out tonight, right? 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
1: Hey, you're going to be hanging out at home tonight? There's something you might want to watch on TV. I think you will want to see late tonight on TV. Let's talk now.

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